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And isn't it ironic?

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1: Send en sms til 1212. Skriv P4, lav et mellemrum, og så din besked. 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
2: I'm going on during the time I feel there's no one to save me. 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